0: Huh? What would I say?
1: What the fuck are you doing? Come on, man.
0: That's okay.
1: I'm just trying to design your breath. I'm going to try to do my best. I'm going to do

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She left that, drop one.

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1: Yo, Ezo, yeah, what's up, man? Ooh, I heard people telling this and that about you. They don't really know who you are, nigga. 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
1: 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Haitian Florida, fresh. We back. All my Haitians, we back. So life, no Sans life. Sans Ave. That's the way.
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0: You think you coulda get in on my feelings?
3: Poco pase,
0: you coulda get me physical dumb. Hey DJ Ando Mix, Ashensia.